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1: I know you moved on to someone new. Hope life is beautiful. You were the light for me to find my truth. I just wanna say thank

0: Ez az FM 88.7
1: Balaton Rádió. Oh, baby, we'll be old. 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